Children of the love of 90, control it, be your only way of salvation. Your only way of salvation.

0: all you talking about?
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You forget because you're so busy going from A to Z that there's

0: ¡Cuidado con las curvas!
1: No, las mías no.

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Mickey Dora is trying to explain to the crowd that what made this race possible is underneath this hood. Take a look at this.

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1: 1, 2, 3, 4.

We'd like to thank you all for coming tonight. And adios, amigos.

Because together we got power. Apart we got power. Today on this program you will hear gospel and rhythm and blues and jazz. All those are just labels. We know that music is music.

0: That's nothing, nigga.
1: Look at you.
0: You already know the bag, nigga. Ah!
1: Ah,
0: watch
1: this
0: face.
1: Yo, watch this face.
0: Brooklyn style, baby! Brooklyn style!
2: Watch his face!

Yeah. That's right. London. Ladies and gentlemen, children of all ages, welcome to the beautiful roundhouse. Yeah. This is it. The final show of for 2008 of our European tour, ladies and gentlemen. Here for you on stage, direct from Lao Bay, Wellington, Aotearoa. This sound is original. This sound is the one and only Fat Freddy's Drop.

Hours later, I could still hear the faint strains of that music as I sat on the westbound train, watching darkness sail along the Hudson. And as I thought of my friends, and my dream, and my love, my sadness left me, and I began to smile, for I knew that someday I would return, that I must return, for I left my heart behind in Manhattan.

pelas ruas, nos bares, à noite, de madrugada. É, eu gosto de todos.

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Carefully navigating by the stars in the sky.

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Edison. Stone Gossard. And on keyboards, piano, Boom Gasper. Pearl Jam, Budokan, 8 years? 7? 18? Eight. Ocho. But last time, not with Matt Cameron, so we really appreciate this tonight. Soundgarden, Budokan, no. Matt Cameron, Pearl Jam, Budokan, yes.

moi.

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What we're going to do, do it twice more, once with the oboe, once without it, and then we finish with the oboe.

0: Three.
1: One, two, three, two, two, three.

0: Crap, it sucks. I hate it.
1: In what particular way?
0: It just don't appeal to me. There's no music in it. It's just, you know, niggers talking.

to be flashing like the Daily Double. Had to be playing on TV. Had to be loudmouthed on the Comedy Hour. Had to be announced over loudspeakers. The CIA and Mafia are in cahoots. It had to be said in old ladies' language. It had to be said in American headlines. And Kennedy stretched and smiled and got double-crossed by low-life goons and agents. Rich bankers with criminal connections. Dope pushers in CIA working with dope pushers from Cuba working with big-time syndicate in Tampa, Florida. Said with a big mouth. It had to be moaned over factory foghorns. It had to be chattered on car radio news broadcast. It had to be screamed in the kitchen. It had to be yelled in the basement when uncles were fighting. It had to be howled.

had to turn up the volume in the university ballrooms. Had to be written in library books, footnoted. Had to be in the headlines of the Times and Lamar. It had to be barked over TV. Had to be heard in side alleys through ballroom doors. It had to be played on wire services. Had to be

0: puñal trasero, me parece que parece mi naturaleza, me parece mi naturaleza.
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1: 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I wish I knew the meaning of all this, cause the pieces to the puzzle just don't fit.
2: General,
3: I suggest you surrender.
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You see, it's in the blood. Both kids are good and mom.

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Hey, nobody wants to blow. 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You can't leave cause your heart is there. But you can't stay cause you've been somewhere else. 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

0: Mr. Samajushi, thank you for coming down.
1: 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Yeah, okay. Come on now, say it right.
0: Okay, yes, sir.
1: Say it with pleasure.
0: Yes. Well, it's been a pleasure having you here, but the
1: thank you very much.
0: We're not going to need any more vocals on. They said the
1: what?
0: Well, basically, your voice doesn't fit the thing, but we appreciate you coming down.
1: My voice don't fit what thing?
0: Get a few little candies on your way out.
1: I don't want no candies. You know I don't eat that kind of stuff, man. My scales break out. This is ridiculous. What you mean?
0: Well, I just got the word. They told me on the headphones.
1: Word from who? I didn't get no word.
0: They said it's not the right part. We appreciate it, sir. Please, I have no problems. I don't want to have to call for more security.
1: Don't call nobody. Call my agent. Look, he'll talk to you about this. He'll square it away.
0: Well, I had to ask you earlier. It's fine. They gave me the word. The fellas are going to be down here. They're going to have to use the studio. It's
1: what
0: not working.
1: What fellas? I'm here now to do the tracks. Let's do the tracks.
0: It's not working, you know, and it's not. You tried a couple songs. It's fine. We appreciate it. But I have to ask you to leave now, sir. Please.
1: I ain't going nowhere until I do my tracks. Lizard man. That was the contract. Let's do it.
0: There's no contract. We have no contract. You're auditioning. It did
1: not work.
0: What
1: about my points?
0: There's other people come. I'll give you a good point. Get your booty out of here before I call the police.
1: Oh, wait a minute. Don't touch my booty.
0: I'm not touching you. Yes, can we get some security in here, please?
1: Don't need no security. I take them all on. Bring them to me.
0: Oh, sorry, sir. Please, let's not go and buy them now.
1: Nah. That guy's ugly.
0: Yes, we got this. I don't know. He's having a problem.
2: This is a private session.
0: What? Don't touch him.
1: Get away from me. I'll burn you.
2: Wow, he's kind of freaky.
0: Get this, leash on him.
1: Rubbing your neck, juice-headed.
0: That's it.
1: Freak.
0: Call us, Zool. Call us, Zool. Hey! Hey, he's got me! He's got me! Stop trapped with this Tom! Hey!
1: Hey!
0: Damn!
1: Don't touch my car!
0: So, animal control!
3: Cool!

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0: Thank you, ladies and gentlemen. Thank you, ladies and gentlemen.
1: To tell you the truth, the money and all that isn't so important to me as it might be so important to the average singer. I think what a singer should want most is, I would definitely say immortality. I think that if you're really a singer and a singer who loves to sing from his heart, that the most important thing to you would be immortality, to be, when you leave, to have people remember you for years and centuries to come.